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2: 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It's about what your body is capable of. Can you meet the physical and mental demands of daily life and whatever activities come your way? It's about strength and stamina and having enough energy so you can live your best life without aches and pains. Many times people train in the gym so they can excel at life outside the gym. If your body can't do the tasks your life requires, call 624-BODY today. 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

care if people stared. We'd make out in a crowd somewhere. Somebody'd tell us to get a room. It's hard to believe that was me and you.

Alan Jackson, Gone Country, right here on River Country Mornings. That are brought to you by the Brick Inn, Peace River, and Enslaved Lake. Hey, Baroldi Grilly here, hanging with you. Hopefully you guys are having a great start to your mornings. Lots and lots of great stuff is going on for you to be excited about. Especially coming up is the Songrise Live in Concert event happening this Saturday at Athabasca Hall in Peace River, 7 p.m. start. 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

16 years young, she thinks she's grown. We're all first car, first date, WLD on a license plate. Now ain't life crazy? Yeah.

be really, really interesting maybe 5 years ago. But interestingly enough, Pittsburgh actually at long last traded disgruntled cornerback Joey Porter Jr. to the Cowboys last night for 2 draft picks. And Joey Porter Jr., he'd been holding out for a new contract, and he was having some back issues there, reportedly. That's why he did not play for the first 3 weeks of the season. Though rumor has it that back mysteriously is feeling fit as a fiddle and might be suiting up Sunday for the Cowboys against the Texans. But tonight, the focus will be on the 2-1 Pittsburgh Steelers taking on the 2-1 Cleveland Browns in a division game. Tonight, 6:15. Gotta love the creativity of some of these football players when it comes to contract holdouts. Connor Hellebuck, you may want to take some notes next time. Here's Tyler Joe Miller, his hit, Pillow Talkin'.

Cowgirl Shaboozy right here on River Country. Well, for football fans, you got Pittsburgh taking on Cleveland tonight in Thursday Night Football. 6:15 will be the kickoff. Aaron Rodgers against Deshaun Watson. A quarterback matchup that was

Beautiful things, Megan Maroney right here on River Country. Well, Jeopardy featured a Remembering Dolly Parton category, and let's just say fans are not happy. No, not at the fact they had that category, at the contestants' lack of Dolly Parton knowledge, missing out on some pretty easy layups. Wow, yeah. I mean, hey, I've always said, I'm not the smartest guy in the world. You get categories like that one, that's where I clean up and I make my money. All the brainiacs can answer their chemistry questions.

that fun stuff. On those trivial ones, that's where I make my money, on that category. Right there is where I would have done so. But, hey, what can you do? These people are supposed to be smart, right? I don't think you're that smart if you don't know about the Dolly Parton. We got some Neil Towns on the way. Right now, it's the Brothers Osborne, and Ain't My Fault.

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And we like cornbread and biscuits, and if it's broke around here, we fix it. I can take y'all where you need to go, down to my hood, back in them woods.

Dierks Bentley's in River Country. Chris Myers with you. And Dan Aykroyd, Canadian legend, you know, Ghostbusters, the Blues Brothers, all his weird UFO conspiracy stuff. He is livid right now because of the Canada-US trade mess. He's got his Crystal Head vodka, of course, and it's getting hit by the U.S. ban on Canadian alcohol. And he says that his company's in a lot of trouble if we don't figure this tariff stuff out. So he was interviewed by CNN, and he says that his idea is to get Carney and Trump in a room with a bottle of Crystal Skull vodka. I don't know, man. Trump don't drink, I don't think. And he says that as a bonus, he'll let the Blues Brothers open for Jay-Z. What?

0: hell all over that native prairie soil. Agriculture Canada is definitely going to be looking for us.
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And if you like this clover field of flowers,